Our countdown of the five biggest hits you should never play at a wedding is now up to number one. And this is such a great song, but maybe not appropriate for the reception. Another One Bites the Dust. Let's rewind with Queen.

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Our countdown of the five biggest girly hits is now up to first place. And these guys are the biggest selling duo of all time in the UK. Let's rewind with the Pet Shop Boys.

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I have cool news coming up right now. It's Sheena Easton from 1981 for your eyes only on Cool 92.9.

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1: You know, I was wondering, you know, if you could keep on, because the force has got a lot of power, and it makes me feel like

0: 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Steve Winwood from 1987. It's 8:34. Partly sunny today, a high of 69. It's currently 55.
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0: Joining me this morning in studio is Cindy Smalley from the WVU Extension. It's National 4-H Week, and that's why you're here to share about all the great things about 4-H. Thanks for coming in.
2: Thanks for having us.
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0: All right, so this is your warning, wear green today. And if anybody asks you why you have green on, you can tell them.

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Cool 92.9, Morgan County's greatest hits. Thanks so much for hanging out with me on your Monday morning. It was so foggy when I drove in this morning, but it's becoming a beautiful day. We'll see a high of 69. Thanks so much for Cindy Smalley.

0: Morgan County's greatest hits are on Cool 92.9. Welcome to Monday. I'm Logan Scott. Hopefully you had a great, wild, and wonderful weekend. Here's Billy Joel on Cool 92.9.
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0: 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I'm Logan Scott. Thanks for hanging out with me on this Monday. Researchers just looked at the breakfast times of more than 31,000 adults, and they found that the healthiest time to eat your first meal was between 7 and 8 a.m. People who waited until afternoon to eat breakfast had a 29% higher risk of death.
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